Lincoln's Kicks 96.9. The ride is over. The mission is not. It's B-Dub. We'll break down the end of ride numbers and how you can still help military families and Fisher House Foundation coming up.

0: 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The ride is over. The mission is not. It's B-Dub. I got home from the longest ride for Fisher House last night. 15 days on the road. We covered 16 states and or provinces because we went into Canada. 6,393 miles ridden. And as of last night, $51,409 raised for Fisher House Foundation. Like, I don't even know how to properly put this into words. Like, we set out with a huge goal of 50 grand, and because of you, we didn't just reach it. We blew past it. But we've got one last chance to make that final number even bigger. 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My butt may eventually forgive me, but the mission continues. 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
1: If you love a good burger debate, USA Today just handed us one with extra cheese. It's B-Dub for the second year in a row. Habit Burger's Double Char was voted the best fast food burger in America. They credit that open flame grilling they've been doing since 1969. In-N-Out's Double Double came in second, followed by Freddy's Original Double, A&W's Papa Burger, and Culver's Butter Burger. Five Guys landed seventh, the Whopper eighth, Wendy's ninth, Whataburger 10th. And somewhere McDonald's is staring at this list like, guys, we sell burgers too.
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Luke Combs just joined a very exclusive country music club for the third time. 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
2: Luke Combs just put another song into Spotify's Billion Stream Club, and somehow it's a song that was released when Luke was 2 years old. His cover of Tracy Chapman's Fast Car has officially passed 1 billion streams, becoming just the 18th country song ever to do it. And this isn't Luke's first billion. It's his third song to hit that mark, making him only the second country artist with at least 3. The other guy, Morgan Wallen, who has 4. At this point, a billion streams is apparently just country music's version of getting your parking validated.
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Lincoln's Kicks 96.9. Did you hear about this? A bee crashed a wedding and nearly cost the bride something way more expensive than a sting. We'll talk about that next.

0: 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You ever have one tiny thing derail an entire day? Now imagine that day is your wedding. It's beat up. A bride in the UK was mid-ceremony when a bee flew into her face. She swatted at it and somehow launched her engagement ring off her finger and onto the beach below. They stopped the wedding. About 15 guests went searching through the sand, couldn't find it, and eventually had to continue without the ring. Later, someone called a local guy with a metal detector. It took him 10 minutes. He found it just as they were about to cut the cake, which is beautiful. Also, maybe invite metal detector guy to the anniversary party. He contributed more than half the wedding party anyway.
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1: Tipping culture may have finally found a new way to annoy you. It's B-Dub. A couple went viral after ordering 3 shakes from a Shake Shack kiosk at the Salt Lake City Airport. At checkout, they were asked to tip 15, 18, 20% or nothing. They chose no tip. Immediately, a message popped up saying prices had changed. They checked their cart and all 3 shakes were suddenly 50 cents more. Oh, cool. The no tip tip. Shake Shack says this is not company policy. They're investigating with HMS Host, the company that operates that airport location. Maybe it's a glitch, but I feel like if clicking no tip makes the price go up, we've basically reinvented tipping with threats.
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Once again, thank you so much for all your love on The Longest Ride this year. We raised over $51,000 for Fisher House in 2026. 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
1: B-Dub raised over $51,000 for Fisher House Foundation, thanks to you. 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
1: Imagine showing up to work tomorrow and finding out you've been traded. The real question is, who did they get for you? We'll get into that coming up.

0: Kicks 96.9. Last week was the Major League Baseball trade deadline, and apparently we should bring that concept to the office. It's B-Dub. A new poll asked how you'd feel if your boss could literally trade you to another company, and 23% of people say they'd actually be happy about it. 6% would love it. Meanwhile, almost half of us have a negative reaction, which feels more appropriate when your boss walks in and says, pack your desk. Amazon needed a left-handed accountant. But here's what I need to know. Who'd you trade me for? Because if I find out I got traded straight up for Kevin from accounting, I'm demanding a no trade clause.
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Luke Combs just joined a very exclusive Spotify club again. And now only one country artist has done it more. That's next to The Breakdown, brought to you by T-Mobile.

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0: Luke Combs' version of Fast Car has officially crossed 1 billion streams on Spotify, making it just the 18th country song ever to hit that mark. And somehow, this isn't even new territory for Luke. Fast Car is now his third song with a billion streams, joining Beautiful Crazy and When It Rains, It Pours. That makes Luke only the second country artist with at least three songs in Spotify's Billions Club. The only guy ahead of him, Morgan Wallen, with four. Also, imagine telling Tracy Chapman in 1988 that 38 years later, her song would still be doing numbers like this. Turns out that car had plenty of miles left in it.
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Together, we raised over $51,000 for Fisher House this year. Like, I don't know how to properly put this one in the words. 50 grand was the goal. We hit it at the beginning of the last day of the ride. And we still have time to add to that number. 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
0: 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I mean, it has to be the most wanted song of the day. It might be my most wanted song of the day, but it was the official song for the

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2: Hi, so if you're just joining us, it's Tyler and Jenna. They met on Hinge, hit it off right away, and have gone out three times. First for some drinks, the next time grabbing dinner and walking around downtown. Third date, she came over, they had some takeout and watched a movie. He did say that she did roast him a little bit for being kind of a clean freak. He does wipe down his phone with a disinfectant wipe every night. Because apparently toilets and phones have the same amount of gunk on them. Then that's why he is a little bit of a clean freak.
3: Or if you're like me, every surface in my home has the same amount of gunk on them.
2: This is true. do you feel like, does Jackson go around with like wipes and just kind of, it's like you come up to a baby and just kind of wipe their hands really quick? Like,
3: not as much as he should.
2: Oh, okay. Maybe that's
3: not as much as he should.
2: Looking for your birthday gift. Let's find out from Jenna if there really is an issue and we can get these guys back out again, maybe.
4: Hello.
2: Hi, we're looking for Jenna.
4: Maybe. Who is this?
3: Maybe.
2: You're maybe, Jenna? We're JP, Coryell, Husker Nick, the Kix Morning Show.
4: Oh, I thought you were calling to tell me about my non-existent car's insurance.
2: Nice.
4: Expiring.
2: Oh, wow. Like you're being chased down for not having your car insurance, huh?
3: We've called.
4: Yeah.
3: Oh. But your car's extended warranty.
2: Nope, not calling on that, Jenna. We're actually calling because we do a dating thing on our show, and Tyler, who you've gone out with a couple times, reached out because he thought things were going pretty well with you guys, and he just doesn't understand why you kind of disappeared after date three.
3: Yeah, we want to get to the bottom of what happened.
4: Well, a big red flag started flagging, so I just dipped.
2: Oh, you know? Okay. So big red flag started flagging, so I just dipped. Okay.
3: So, yeah, it was
4: a big one.
2: What was it?
4: Honestly, it was just one moment where, God, okay, I jokingly asked him for his phone password.
3: Okay.
2: Why would you ask for that?
4: We were sitting on the couch and he got a text and I grabbed his phone jokingly and was like, ooh, what's your password? Like, we joke around, you know, that's how we give each other, you know, but I wasn't actually trying to get into it.
2: You were just playing around.
5: Yeah, like,
4: Yeah, he literally snatched the phone out of my hand like I was trying to steal it.
2: Oh, wow.
3: Huh.
2: Jenna, by the way, Tyler's on the phone with us. Tyler, so you did not take her joke very well?
3: Or did you not think she was joking?
6: I said no.
4: You didn't just say no, dude.
3: What did he do?
4: He literally snatched the phone out of my hand like I was trying to steal it.
3: It's almost like he was like he's hiding something in there or something.
5: I bet it's a germ thing.
4: Yeah.
2: Oh, is it the germ thing, Tyler? Yeah.
4: He goes, I don't give my password to anyone. Like, not joking. Not smiling. Dead serious. Serious.
2: Okay, then Tyler, is that the truth? I mean, it's not your germaphobe thing going on, but it's because you don't give out your password?
6: Look, I wasn't trying to be like rude, but no, it's my phone, and I barely know you at this point. I'm not giving out my password.
4: Well, dude, it was a joke. It was a joke.
6: I get that now, but I didn't realize that. Like, how am I supposed to know, you know?
4: Not because normal people would laugh at that. It wouldn't be such a big deal, Tyler.
6: Okay, but here's the thing. Normal people, don't ask for someone's password after 3 days.
2: Jenna, did you really, want the password, or are you just truly just joking?
4: I wanted to see if he'd laugh and say, nice try. Instead, he acted like I was asking for his social security number.
3: Right.
5: A lot of people feel that way about the phone.
6: Privacy matters. Like, it's important.
2: I mean,
4: privacy or secret?
6: Privacy. Privacy.
4: See,
5: okay.
4: That's
5: a lot
4: exactly
5: of people got their bank account cards on there.
4: Interest.
3: Yeah.
2: Okay. But, you
4: see,
2: lost interest.
4: That's why I lost interest,
2: yeah,
4: guys.
2: Because he wouldn't even be a little bit jokey joke with you about it, or at least
3: because
2: not
3: I could definitely see in a joking manner and like trying to be flirty, kind of cutesy, whatever. I mean, unless she like really dug her heels in weirdly, like wouldn't let it go, give me your phone password.
2: Right.
3: I'm sure you can just chalk it up to her trying to be cutesy or whatever. But if for some reason that still doesn't sit right with you and you just didn't find that humorous, then maybe right from the jump, that's not going to work out.
2: Yeah.
3: Because it sounds like she was trying to be kind of funny or flirty, at least.
2: Yeah.
3: Were you trying to be kind of flirty then?
4: It was because of how defensive he got. You know, if someone reacts strongly over a joke, my brain automatically goes, like, are you hiding? Like, what are you hiding?
2: Yeah, I get that.
4: What are you hiding?
6: No, that's even hiding? Like, boundaries are healthy.
4: Well, right. Yeah, dude, we aren't even, you know, we aren't even a couple, which just somehow makes your reaction even weirder.
7: Right.
4: I was legit just flirting, thinking maybe you'd try to wrestle it away from me in a fun way, but...
3: And then start making out.
4: Exactly.
3: Yeah. Yeah. Like, okay.
8: Did you drop to the floor and roll around by chance? Maybe
2: come down to the floor with me and wrestle with me.
8: Yeah, no. Oh, no, I have your phone and my shirt came off.
3: She stuffs it down her shirt and she's like, oh, no, you come gotta get it.
8: Now you can only get it with your teeth.
2: Maybe if you would have done that, that might have actually gave him the clue.
8: Yeah,
2: you
8: just had to
2: playful.
3: He takes out his spray sanitizer before he goes fishing.
8: Oh, my God.
2: All right, well.
6: I think you guys are being a little hard.
2: Okay. So
3: talk about dirty pillows.
2: So Tyler, you just never share your password with anyone. Getting back to the serious part of this thing, I guess.
8: Oh boy.
6: I take my privacy seriously. I mean, like, look, I wasn't trying to be rude, but I don't appreciate, like, getting roasted for caring about my privacy with somebody I just met. Like, I just weird.
4: Well, see, that's why he's not compatible with me. I mean, I'm not trying to read every text, but if your instinct is to yank your phone away like it's a nuclear launch code.
6: My instinct is I'm out. It's my privacy.
2: Okay. We'll just chalk it up to it's not a good thing for you guys to keep
8: not
2: being
8: a good fit.
2: Going and
4: honestly, if we're arguing about after 3 dates,
6: I agree. I appreciate you answering and giving me the answer, though. Like,
8: Well, and we appreciate you guys because, like, on this show, Coryell and I are always trying to get people back together, and JP's always trying to break them up.
3: Yeah.
8: And this is a win for him today. This is a victory for JP today, and he could chalk this up on his
2: I'm the hater
8: board.
2: Of love. I've got a whiteboard behind me keeping track of all the people I've kept away
3: all
2: from
3: the
2: me.
3: Tally marks.
8: Hey, it's big that you can admit that on the air.
4: If you made light of it and called it as a joke, I'd probably go back out with you. If you had made light of it and this was a fun thing and not a serious thing, I'd really be thinking about it. Just call me, bro.
2: Okay. Well, hey, Jenna, thank you for taking our call. Tyler, thanks for reaching out. You guys definitely not compatible, but that's okay.
8: No, that's all
2: we
8: right.
2: can move on. And you guys, the best of luck in the dating world out there.
8: Happy hunting.
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12: The crack of the bat. 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
3: Hey, good morning, JP, Coriel, Husker Nick. It is Tuesday, August 11th. Going to be a hot one today. Expect the high of 94, but the humidity and the heat index going to be up to 101 today. And then it was supposed to be a relief tomorrow, but now it's 90 tomorrow, and everything's been pushed off rain-wise until Thursday. 80s the rest of the week and rain all the way through Sunday. But right now, 83 and humid to start your day. On today's show, we've got a lot for you, including a Nebraska family pulling off the most harmless vacation prank, and the homeowners might not even know about it yet. We'll help Tessa sort things out in Datum or Dump Them. That'll happen a little after 7. I'll get you a bunch of good things. If you got a good thing, text it to us, 466-9696, to join the conversation of all the good that happens every day. Which school year would you hit the rewind button for? We're talking about school as school kicks in tomorrow and just reminiscing about our favorite moments. What year in school, what grade would have been that you like, yeah, I could go back to that one. I will get your answers for that. Also, your answers to JP Mix's guest with the chance to win Chris Stapleton tickets to see him live at Pinnacle Bank Arena in October. Those tickets will be given away a little after 8 o'clock. We'll have Tasty Tuesday and a bunch more on the show.
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6: Better up!
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Stell Lefty Kicks 96.9. JP, Corey, all Husker Nick coming up. We'll get a round of good things. If you've got something good, we want to hear about it. Tell us about it. What's going on in your world, somebody else's world, some good being done by others. 466-9696. 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
1: It's time for a round of good things. If you got something, let us know. Text it in 466-9696. You can be on the show by just texting us your good thing. We had a good thing that was sent to us yesterday, but I didn't get a chance to get to it, so I'll get to it now. My good thing is 8 years ago yesterday, 8/9/2018, I had my stage 4 cancer surgery. Husker Pat, never give up.
2: Eight years later.
1: So he's doing very well. We got another text message that says rental house is completely cleaned out and starting the next chapter in our new house.
2: Yay! So congratulations.
1: Enjoy that. What else is good, Coriel?
2: The Capital Humane Society's 2027 pet calendar search is underway. It's the search for their upcoming pet calendar, and the star for it, whether your pet is kind of goofy or has a cute smile, is a perfect little poser, okay, or simply just the cutest companion around, it is their chance to shine. You can enter your favorite photo and then rally their human friends to collect votes, and then hopefully your superstar can win the coveted spot in the 2027 pet calendar. The first place, your pet is featured on the cover of the calendar. For second place, your favorite available month for your pet's feature can be chosen. And then the third place is the favorite available day for your pet's photo, because they chalk this thing full of photos. So calendars are $27, so plan ahead for Christmas and stuff. It's a great way to get ready for the new year, give a gift to somebody, but also help out the community and help out Capital Humane Society. You can find the details I'm going to share on our stories right now on Facebook at KX969. All I really need
1: is a little good news. Nick, your good thing.
3: My good thing, Abby and Tony Clark were getting married on a beach in France. They were having a romantic wedding.
2: Lucky
3: and
2: ducks.
3: A bee flew in the face of the bride. While she was standing up there, she swats at it.
2: She's not allergic.
3: Next thing she knows, she looks at her hand, and there is no ring still on her finger.
1: Ooh.
3: So when she swatted, when she went to swat at this bee, it just must have went flying. No one noticed.
2: Somebody didn't get that ring fitted before the ceremony, is all I'm hearing.
3: So the ring's gone, so they're freaking out. So they all stop the ceremony, and they're looking around the sand. Well, what happens when you start moving sand around? You bury it further if you're pushing sand on top of it, where it's at. You don't know. So they continue on with the ceremony, and then they go to their dinner, and they're doing everything. They're right about to cut the cake, and this person named Jess comes running in and holding the ring up in the air as fast as she can. She ran down and rented a metal detector and then spent the whole time
2: trying
3: to find
2: it
3: on the beach.
2: I just know
3: comes
2: that's her
3: running
2: maid of
3: in
2: honor.
3: And is like, I got it.
2: Yes.
3: So she gets it back on, and then they have the rest of their wedding. So very cool. Good
2: that's
3: save by
2: that's
3: Jess.
2: Insane.
3: What a fun story. Yeah. I actually had something similar happen on our honeymoon. A day after we got married, we were down in Mexico, and I was playing volleyball in the water. And it didn't even occur to me that my ring might fly off while I spike a ball. And I did. And then about 4 hours later, someone came back and they found it in a bush like 20 feet away.
2: Oh my God. So,
1: yeah, okay.
2: That's wild. All I really need is
1: a little good news. I want to give a big shout out to the Food Bank of Lincoln and John Mabry and his staff and volunteer team there. And also the Food Bank of Nebraska over the weekend.

0: going to help you no matter what. You don't have to have any kind of identification.
1: It's nice to have that that validation.
0: Yeah.
1: Sort of to know there's a safety blanket.
0: Like, you don't have to worry about not being able to put food on the table for your kids. If you need help, the Food Bank of Lincoln has been doing it for a very long time. The Food Bank of Nebraska is great as well. I just want to say thank you to John and his staff and all the staffs there that continue to do what they can to help those in need. So if you are in need, definitely hit them up. They're not going to turn you away. If someone's hungry, they're going to feed them. And that's the way it should
1: be. That's awesome.
0: So thank you, John Mabry, and the Food Bank of Lincoln and Nebraska.
2: Coming up next.
3: Go!
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0: Coriel's got your nitty-gritty for Music City and some teasing of new stuff from one of your favorites coming up.
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1: Nitty gritty from Music City, powered by A1 Mold Testing and Remediation. Garth Brooks, he kind of has awesome friends in the same category as far as the class he came up in. Starting Clint Black, Travis Tritt, Alan Jackson, so on and so forth, you know. Yeah, it's a great group. More than 35 years later, what does Garth Brooks think of the current crop of those out on the scene? He was interviewed recently, and he was asked which artists he's listening to and which ones he likes right now. He showed a lot of love for the women in country. He said, quote, "Guys, it's harder than ever to be an artist, bar none, but the females in our world, they're tearing it up right now." Specifically, Lainey Wilson, Ella Langley got some name drops. He says, "They're tearing it up right now, being the dad of three daughters and being married to one of the greatest singers ever. It's just, they have to work 1,000 times harder to have such success. So I love to see it." I bet Lainey and Ella went to bed

0: like, you know, like the night before Christmas when like the sugar plum fairies are dancing around your head or whatever that song is.
1: Yeah.
0: That's probably how that felt for them.
1: For them, yeah.
0: I feel like Husker Nick, that would be like if Patrick Mahomes said, that Husker Nick guy, that's like one of the best that I like to listen to.
2: That would be awesome. Yeah. I would be very happy about that.
0: On Friday, Cole Wetzel dropped his duet with Ella Langley. It's called Jaded. You heard that world exclusive premiere here. But what led him to choose Ella Langley is that they are familiar with each other.
1: Okay.
0: He says, quote, we recorded That's Why We Fight early on in both of our careers, and getting back in a room together was something we talked about every time we saw each other. He says that she's been one of his favorite people to write with, sing with for a very long time. And then another reason is just the sincerity in her vocals. He says, quote, when she sings, you believe it. And I'm excited to, that we could get this one out there for the fans. So
1: that's awesome.
0: He knows talent. She knows talent. They're both friends. It makes sense.
1: Yeah.
0: Lastly, so there was this tease from Luke Combs. It's a short video. We don't really know anything other than August 13th, lukecombs.com, to be honest with you.
1: Like he's packing up some sort of a briefcase or whatever.
0: Yeah, it's just like closing a briefcase or something and putting a sticker on it. And then all we know is August 13th, lukecombs.com. Based on kind of the old-timey radio sound song there in the background, I don't know if that means more new music or if that means a tour or what that means. So maybe something to keep our eyes on.
1: He just wrapped up that big set in Wembley in England. Like had like almost a week that he was out there.
0: Right. Wait, wrapped up a tour?
1: Well, he was doing a UK tour. He was over at Wembley Stadium. Like had played multiple shows over there.
0: Okay. Well, yeah.
1: Crazy stuff.
0: Wow. We will keep an eye on it for you. That's the Nitty Gritty from Music City. I'm Corey L with Kix 96.9.
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1: It'll be a dinner on top of Tuesday, a little after 7. Before that, though, a Nebraska family pulled off the most harmless vacation prank, and the homeowners might not even know about it yet.
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Dumb and Keith Kicks 96.9, JP Coriel Husker Nick. Coming up, we're pretty sure a random family is now a part of someone else's family's history. We'll tell you that story next.

0: Coryell and Husker Nick.
1: Imagine pulling a prank on someone you don't even know from states away. So, we got a message from a listener in front of the show. And while he and his family are on vacation, they were staying at an Airbnb. And while they were there, this house that they're saying is a massive, beautiful home.
2: Yeah.
1: And everywhere there's dozens and dozens and dozens of framed family photos, multiple different members of the family, all kinds. It's littered with photos.
2: Which, by the way, can I say, I have stayed in an Airbnb. Not many that still have the family photos up, but it makes you feel so uncomfortable.
3: Yeah, I agree. Yeah. I think you should
2: and
3: take them
2: also,
3: down.
2: Also, I don't know why you would want your why
3: them to see your family.
2: Why you'd want people living in your
3: 100%
2: house to see your family, I guess. But you know, if you can't beat them, join them in this sense, I guess.
1: We stayed in a big Airbnb down in the Ozarks one summer with our group of friends from Omaha, and they had all the photos up. But yeah, a couple other times people had taken them down, and it's like, yeah, it's just kind of odd.
2: Yeah.
1: All these photos are everywhere.
2: But our friend of the show, looking around, seeing all the photos.
1: Being the pranksters.
2: Sees the opportunity.
1: That he and his wife are, they came up with an idea. So they went to Walgreens and printed out some of their favorite photos of themselves at a Nebraska football game in
2: Memorial
1: Stadium.
2: Like their own family.
1: Yeah, yeah. Their family at Memorial Stadium for a Husker game. They bought a frame and added it quietly to the collection of photos on this shelf.
3: Nice.
1: And the best part is, as far as we know, it's still there.
2: That's so funny. Okay. I need to know if they have come across that. At that point,
3: yeah, so this maybe could be just a fantastic prank that no one knows about.
1: Yes. Forever. Yeah. Until maybe they move houses.
2: Yeah,
1: yeah,
2: I guess.
1: Exactly.
2: Or they have relatives over for Thanksgiving. You know, people are perusing and they're grazing. They got the small plate of the things that they just keep going back for more for.
1: Yeah.
2: And they're just walking around and they're like, Who are these guys?
3: I've actually done this exact prank.
1: Really?
3: And I can't say who it is because I know they listen to the show.
2: Do you think they know it?
3: No. They have
1: it's
3: never
1: on
3: said
1: ongoing.
3: A word. It's sitting in their living room right now amongst like 14 photos.
1: That's awesome.
2: You don't have to say it.
3: I can't say who it is, but the picture that I put up is
2: oh no.
3: It's
2: is it you and Cooter Bocephus, your cousin from Missouri?
3: No, it's kind of similar. Remember the photo I took of you passed out in the hotel room covered in food?
2: Oh yeah. Eric Church. We were pre-gaming for the Eric Church show.
3: And you, for the record, you weren't actually covered in food. You were passed out, so I covered you in food.
2: I had like one Oreo or something next to me, and then everyone else
3: all the food on you and took a photo.
1: Awesome.
3: It's very similar to that. And it's been amongst all these family photos, and it's been there. And his wife, I've asked her multiple times. He's never noticed.
2: That's just awesome.
3: Yeah. It's probably like a, I want to say it's a 3x3. It's a small little guy. But all the photos are that size.
2: Okay, just I was going
3: to say. And they're all in a wall right next to the TV, too. So it's in the main area.
2: When those photos are on the wall and on the shelves and all that stuff, they just kind of become background noise, unfortunately.
1: Yeah.
2: But
1: they
2: do. So it might be a long time before these people even notice. Or maybe they have and they got a good laugh out of it.
1: I know he'll let us know if and when they do hear from the Airbnb. But I think that's going to be a long-standing thing. It's just
2: that's a classic prank that I really like, and I like the ones where people will go in and I've seen family members Photoshop like Nicolas Cage or Steve Buscemi and their family photos and swap them out like one by one when they go visit their parents' house.
1: That's so funny.
2: This one I saw on TikTok a while ago. There were actually dozens of photos with Steve Buscemi like just slightly in the frame and all the pictures, and the parents still haven't noticed.
1: See. I just can't do pranks. Partially because I got in trouble for one.
2: Yeah. Okay. You made an announcement of sorts that did not pan out.
1: The first time around, it was funny because you left your Facebook logged in and I put up a photo of somebody with a wedding ring. And
2: second one, not
1: funny.
2: So much.
1: Not so much on the other one. So I backed off on my prank.
2: Yeah. Yeah. You're like Michael Scott.
1: Yeah. Oh, yeah.
2: He gets the taste of like one good laugh and he's like, more. No, and then it goes too far.
3: JP's the guy that runs up and just slaps someone across the face and goes, ha, ha, ha, ha. And
2: all
3: you're like,
2: sudden,
3: that's not a prank,
2: LOL,
3: JP. That's
2: assault
3: just mean.
2: Charge.
1: Assault charge.
3: Yeah. Just mean.
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1: Coming up, we'll get Date of or Dump with Tessa and Derek. We'll get your chance as well to win your way to see Chris Stapleton live with JP Makes His Guess.
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Morgan's on Kicks 96.9. JP Coriel, Husker Nick coming up. Date of her double Tuesday, helping Tessa sort things out with her and Derek after Bailey Zimmerman. It's Kicks.

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2: Good morning, Tessa.
3: Good morning. Yeah, how are you?
2: We're good. So break it down for us. What's going on?
3: Yeah, honestly, I'm just confused and kind of annoyed because I've been hanging out with this guy. We've gone out a couple times and everything's been really good.
4: Okay. But what's annoying then?
2: Yeah.
4: Or how did you meet him?
2: Let's start at the beginning.
3: Yeah, we met through some mutual friends and then we just started texting. We went out for drinks. We hung out again. Honestly, we had good chemistry. There was easy conversation. Like, it was no weird vibes. It was great.
2: This wasn't just like a one date thing then in your mind?
3: No, I mean, I didn't think it was one and done. I thought it was building into something. And honestly, that's why I'm feeling frustrated.
4: Well, especially since you'd mentioned you've hung out multiple times and the chemistry's been good and stuff. So yeah, why would you think otherwise?
2: Yeah, no kidding.
4: Makes sense.
2: So what's changed then in your mind?
3: Well, now all of a sudden he's not available. Like every time I try to make plans, like especially on the weekends, he's busy or he's canceling on me last minute.
2: Okay. And weekends are usually the only time that you're available?
3: Yeah, that's basically the only time I can really hang out.
4: Yeah. Maybe he's working? I mean, I don't know.
2: When he cancels on you like that, like, is that, because you said weekends are pretty important to you. Like, is that a big thing? Does that mess things up for you?
3: Like, I moved stuff around, like, to make this work. Like, last weekend we had plans and he backed out and I had already, like, shifted my whole schedule.
2: Okay.
3: And it's also, like, if you're not interested, just say that. Just tell me.
4: Right. So it sounds like you're busy, so time is important to you. And then when he backs out and stuff like that, it's extra hard for you to want to continue to move things around for somebody who doesn't show up.
2: Right.
3: Exactly.
2: So any idea what might have triggered this issue?
3: I mean, last time we did hook up, I don't know.
2: Oh, okay.
4: Oh, no. Oh, no.
3: Maybe it wasn't good for him. I don't know.
5: Oh, maybe it's just too much. It might not have been that it wasn't good.
4: Yeah.
5: It might have been just like, wow.
2: You're just, you're just too good.
5: Holy moly.
4: I'm with Nick on that one. He was like, man, I can't handle that. That was
5: no
4: crazy.
5: Way. That's just too much for me.
3: Like, I don't know. He definitely gave me what I wanted.
4: That's why she keeps calling.
2: Is that why? Yeah.
4: Just
2: got
4: kidding.
2: You on the hook.
4: Tessa's like, can we please hang out again? Please.
3: I don't know. I was like, if he wants to smash, like, whatever, we can do that whenever. But, like, if we're going to go out, like, I have to have notice. Like, I need to plan.
4: Yeah.
2: Busy. You're a busy lady.
4: So you're basically, like, call it what it is then. Like, if

0: This is going to be truly a hangout, somewhat briefly for a means to an end. Yeah. Then sure, yeah.
1: Little late
0: you're
1: night
0: okay
1: visit.
0: With that, but you got to tell me so I don't keep trying to like make this more than it is or rearrange my schedule and stuff.
2: Exactly.
0: Okay.
2: Yeah.
1: All right. What we'll do then is we'll give Derek a call, see if we can sort this out for you, and maybe at least get you some more smashing good times or potentially more dates, and we'll be willing to take care of dinner as long as it works out for you guys' schedule.
2: Thank you. I'm nervous, but thank you. I appreciate it.
3: Coming up
4: next
3: with JP, Coriel, and Husker Nick.
1: What's the hang up with Derek? Seems like things are fine, or is it just a smash and smash
0: dash.
1: And run, I guess?
0: Dash?
1: Smash and dash. There you go. We'll find out with him next to Denver Double.
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13: Lincoln Weather.
0: Your high today, it's toasty 95. Partly sunny conditions. A light little breeze. Overnight 73 for the low with a high of 90. Tomorrow, looks like your chances for thunderstorms and rain and things is pushed mostly to Thursday, but Wednesday night there is a chance of precipitation before it all kicks off on Thursday. So okay, it'll be interesting if we actually see that Wednesday night or not, but it looks like that rain and the storms and stuff pretty heavy from Thursday through the weekend into maybe the very beginning of next work week. It's 75 now. Good morning.
1: Thanks, Coriel. Coming up, we'll sort things out between Tessa and Derek, a guy she's been seeing. Dan and Merdubham.

0: JP, Coriel, and Husker Nick. 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
1: All right, so if you're just joining us, it's Tessa who's trying to figure out what went wrong with a guy named Derek. They met through friends, hit it off right away, gone on a couple dates now, and even had some time between the sheets. But now Derek is suddenly busy every time she tries to make plans, and she's usually only available on weekends
2: because
1: of her job. So it's like, all right, well, what's the issue with Derek? And let's see if we

0: can figure this out between the two of them. We'll take care of dinner if he's willing to go out.
1: Hello?
0: Hey, we're looking for Derek.
1: This is Derek.
0: Hey, bud. It's JP Coyle, Husker-Nick, the Kicks Morning Show. How's it going, man?
1: What's up?
2: Hi.
0: Hi. We're calling on behalf of someone you've gone on a couple dates with, and they would like to see about getting another date with you, and we'd be willing to pay for it.
2: You've been a little unavailable, though, it seems.
0: Yeah. For Tessa, do you know who we're talking about?
1: Yeah, I know who you're talking about.
2: Okay.
1: Yeah.
2: Can you tell us about, like, you and Tessa, or why you're being standoffish?
1: So, okay. Look, I don't know how to say this without sounding like a jerk, but... it's like the whole side job thing.
0: Side job thing? Okay.
3: Side job thing.
1: She didn't tell you?
0: No. Didn't mention it. Think about her other jobs. No.
1: So she's basically like a human guinea pig.
0: Oh. Okay.
2: What?
0: Please explain.
2: Yeah,
0: that.
2: No, we need a little more context.
1: Well, she told me she participates in medical research studies, like testing stuff.
0: Oh. Gotcha. Okay,
2: yeah.
0: So there's the human guinea pig factor.
2: All right,
0: okay.
2: All right.
0: And that's an issue for you?
2: Yeah, what?
1: I mean, that's totally, like, not normal, you know? Like, just think about it, man. I mean, what kind of stuff are they testing, you know? Like, drugs? I mean, experiments? Dude, what kind of side effects is she going to be suffering through? I don't know. I'm just saying, like, what if something happens to her, like, sometime in the future, you know? Like, long-term effects.
2: Right.
1: You know?
2: Okay.
4: But that's, that's not how it works.
0: By the way, Derek Test is on the phone with us. So, have you had any issues from being a part of the medical testing, Tessa?
4: I mean, one time I grew a third nipple.
3: I was about to say that exact word.
1: Gee, that's what I'm talking about. That's like the kind of stuff that
4: Derek,
1: could happen.
4: I am kidding.
0: Yes, he's referencing Friends, the TV show, with a third nipple. So, no, you haven't had any issues
2: that's
0: like
2: so
0: that.
2: Funny.
4: No, nothing. Like, knock on wood has happened to me. Like, you're acting like I'm a part of some science experiment.
2: Well, you are.
3: Well, yeah, you are.
2: You are.
3: That is exactly what there
1: is. It is a science experiment.
0: It's a second job for a lot of people. Now we get why your weekends are such an important thing to you, is because when you get into one of these medical studies, you're there for the entire weekend, but you can make bank.
2: I tried to do one like a couple times a long time ago, and I don't know. I just think that they...
3: they were like, ma'am, I'm sorry. You're on far too many other drugs at this time.
2: I made it to a certain point before they were like, yeah, no, Corey, we can't use you.
0: You got turned away from a medical research
2: study. Sure did.
0: Wow. So Tessie, you haven't had any problems?
4: No, I'm making extra money in a safe, controlled environment.
0: Right.
4: Like, I don't know, plus I get to hang out all weekend. I read books, I watch shows. It's really easy. Like, and I need the money, and I don't mind helping.
0: Yeah, I've got a couple friends that have done the medical research stuff, and it's easy. It's cake. You go in there, you hang out for a weekend, you do what they kind of tell you to do. They either give you a pill or a shot or something like that, and then you walk away with big money.
2: I don't know if this is relaxing or not to you, but you are surrounded by people that can give you immediate intervention medical
0: that too.
2: Attention.
3: If anything happens.
2: Should something happen. So.
0: God forbid something happens. You have an allergic reaction. Right. There's all the pros
2: that
0: are there.
2: You're by people that can help you.
4: Exactly, yeah. It's like controlled. It's safe.
1: I don't know. It just still feels risky, you know?
4: So is half the stuff that people do every weekend. Like, other things are risky.
2: Yeah.
4: Like, I don't know
1: that they know the risk.
2: True.
1: Like, you don't even know the risk. You could be just suddenly you're growing hair all over your face, you know?
0: Bearded lady all of a sudden?
2: Well, I mean,
1: I don't know.
2: There is the level of risk involved, but that's what you sign on the dotted line.
0: Okay, so Derek, then this is kind of a deal breaker for you that she participates in these medical studies.
1: Yeah, I mean, like, it's already, like, she's not really available that often, you know? It's, like, only on weekends, and then it's, like, when she does these medical experiments, then I can't really see her or hang out with her. I mean, like, it's just not really not something I want to be involved with. You know?
2: You also never know. Like, she might have completed a study and then you chose to hang out the weekend after, and then all of a sudden this rampant virus takes over and she starts eating you alive. You never know.
3: Zombie virus. Yes. And that's why they would not let Coryell do it.
2: I'm sorry.
4: Like, you're ridiculous. Like, this is really, I don't think this is such a big deal. It's crazy.
0: Yeah, I don't think it is either.
2: It's really not.
1: I mean,
2: but
1: it's probably not, but it still feels risky, and it's like your whole weekend is blown. I mean, what am I supposed to do?
0: Okay.
2: Sounds like it comes down to availability and stuff right now. Right. And
0: makes sense.
2: Darn. Well,
0: hey, Tessa, at least you know now.
4: No, at least I know. Like, I'd rather him have told me, without me having to get you guys involved. Like,
0: right.
4: I really appreciate your help.
0: Yeah, we're glad to sort it out.
2: Maybe in the future you'll have a meet cute over like a sexy IV machine.
0: No, with somebody else.
2: Yeah.
0: Yeah. Okay.
2: Maybe you guys will be there to get your labs done, and there'll be like a cutie getting his labs.
0: You literally
2: done.
0: Are trapped in there like a
3: there you go
0: like a guinea pig for hours on end, so you can meet up with somebody there. All right. Well, hey, Tessa, best of luck. Thank you for getting a hold of us and being on the show. Derek, thanks for taking our call. Hey, if you're looking for, I mean, medical research is a great way to make some extra cash.
2: Yeah.
3: And cash money.
0: You won't grow a third nipple or have like...
3: You don't know that.
2: You don't know that.
0: Like me on Coriel's face.
2: That might be in the fine print, but...
3: It could happen, man. That's all. You sign up for it and you're like, hey, I'm okay with whatever happens.
2: You never know.
3: As long as I make that cash.
0: If you want to be on...
2: Kind of like Carrie Underwood. She's the third nipple.
0: Yeah, she did. She had
2: talked
0: about that on American Idol. So wild.
2: Maybe she did that. Maybe she did the... medical test
0: and
2: for
0: that's
2: money.
0: What did it yeah when she was back in Oklahoma in college
2: possibly
0: yeah. If you want to be on Dan or Dump, just reach out jp@kzkx.com or message us on Facebook, X, or Instagram.
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0: On the way, we'll have your chance at Chris Stapleton tickets. Before that, which school year would you hit the rewind button for?
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Green, Kicks out at 6-9. JP Coyle, Husker Nick coming up. We're about to settle an important debate. What was the best grade in school? And no.

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1: Yesterday we talked about parents and what they were most and least excited about for the start of school to kind of get the school week conversations going.
2: Get it rolling.
1: From having to do all the food prep to sitting in line, picking up kids and taking them to and from every activity. Those were some of
2: the
1: top
2: a personal
1: items.
2: Chauffeur.
1: Pretty much. For your kids. But now it's your turn to a little nostalgia, if you will. What your favorite grades in school was. Like, if you're thinking back to when you were in, like, K through 12.
2: Man. Well, on Facebook, KX969, where you can start adding yours, already got a few mentions for my favorite grade of all of school, senior year.
1: Oh,
2: and Shelby makes a point. She said senior year is her favorite because she had enough credits to do work release and only went to school from 8 to 1.
3: She basically had graduated already.
2: Yeah.
3: She was just riding.
2: Yeah. She got to be involved in all the activities still. And then Trish had also mentioned kindergarten because that was all about fun. But then she says senior year was almost done and mainly elective classes.
1: I do remember not having to go to the last two classes my senior year because they were like basically study hall or whatever.
2: I think I still had to do that. I still had to go to classes, but I liked senior year the most because it felt like finally, it felt like finally people grew up, which makes sense, and more.

0: Our people were friends that weren't friends from the jump. Like, it just kind of felt like everybody felt the whole, like, well, this is actually nearing an end. I've been an idiot. I don't know why I was afraid to talk to XYZ in that art class or whatever. It just felt like more people were actually being nicer, like friends growing up a little bit.
1: That makes
0: and
1: sense.
0: It just, yeah, it kind of felt like we were all in that same boat where we were all about to move on with our lives and try new things. And it's for the birds trying to look cool by not talking to somebody. Like, that was stupid.
1: And then you became homecoming queen and everything. It was kind of
0: okay.
1: Wild.
0: That has nothing to do with that.
2: Oh, yeah. She just was living life back then.
1: You kept up your, you were on a roll to become the choreo that you are now.
0: Oh,
1: your
0: man.
1: Your personality started to shine in your senior year.
0: That was so annoying to me. Cause like, I remember, and that's not to say that I didn't have growing to do myself, but it was annoying to me when my friends would be like, oh, you're not going to come hang out because you're hanging out with XYZ. Okay. And I'm like, all right. Like, that's stupid. That's so dumb.
1: That's so high school.
0: Yeah. If you're listening and you're like going into like the, well, you should be nice to anybody no matter what. But if you're listening and you're in those last few years of high school, I promise you it's not worth it to pretend like you don't enjoy somebody's company just because someone's going to think you're lame or whatever.
2: I love you guys. I love you, Coryell. You're so when I thought about this, I was like, my first thoughts were like fifth or sixth grade, because that was when I started traveling around the country for sports, which was cool.
0: That makes sense.
2: This is why I love you, because I was talking to my neighbors about it. And you got to remember, this would have been like 92, roughly 93. Okay. If I hated somebody or they were a jerk to me, I could just go outside and punch them.
0: Well, yeah, because you can't do that now.
2: And then they would stop being such an a-hole, you know?
0: Yeah.
2: Now you can't. Nope. And my can't dad would be like, did you win? You know, like, it was perfect. It was everything I needed in life.
0: Yeah.
2: Like, literally, I didn't have to worry about people being a-holes behind my back or anything like that at school.
0: Right.
2: Because I could just punch them in their nose.
0: Yeah, yeah.
2: And that was awesome. And then go travel around the country
0: playing
2: sports.
0: And that was, like you said, though, that was when?
2: Oh, it was the 90s. Yeah, early 90s, dude. You can't get away with that now.
0: No, absolutely.
2: But gosh, it would be so nice.
0: Yeah.
2: But like, yeah, that was my first thought, was those were the good days.
0: Yeah.
2: Like, you just would, I'd meet you outside at the tree. Got a problem with me. Let's go deal with it.
0: See, if somebody said that to me, I'd be like, okay, yeah, fine. And then it's like, next thing you know, Roadrunner, I'm all the way up in Sea Lot, get in my car, I'm gone.
2: Yeah, yeah. Well, most of the time, no one would show up anyways, because usually those guys are not really tough guys. But that was fun. And like, just traveling around with your sports team was like, God, it was the best.
1: Yeah. It was the life.
0: What was your favorite?
1: We'll get mine coming up, because we're running short on time
0: here. Yeah,
1: so what we'll do is we'll take it to the people first.
3: Coming up next.
4: Go!
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0: We want to know from you your favorite grade in school and why. 466-9696. You can call in. You can text in. Hi, good morning.
5: Probably 7th grade, because I got to go to Irving, and I got to meet, I was around different people.
0: Oh, just nice. a change of scenery.
6: Yeah.
5: That's right. And I got to walk to school, too. I didn't have to be taken by my mom and dad.
0: Big kid. See, the freedom is a big part of this for a lot of people. It's because, like, now I'm old enough to go do this. I can go to the movies by myself. Couple of Starship Nine mentions as well.
6: Nice. What's wild to me too is I think when I was going into middle school was when they had switched it, because it used to be just 6th and 7th grade or 5th, 6th and 7th grade, and then 8th grade was technically high school. Do you remember that?
0: It's different. It was probably different here.
6: Maybe. I could have sworn. So if you're listening right now and you went to LPS, like, I guess early aughts. Do you remember that? Because I could have sworn, because I remembered.
7: My son is 6, 7, 8 is middle school.
6: Yeah. And see, that's where it was. That's how it was when I first went there. But I think that they had just either dropped down 8th grade into middle school when it used to be high school, or something like that.
7: In Papillion, 9th grade, you're still at the junior high.
6: In 9th grade, you're still at the junior high? Yeah. Maybe that's what it was.
7: We had 10, 11, 12 in our school, and we had like 1,200 kids. It was insane.
6: Yeah, maybe it was like that. But I remember there was a big change. Each class,
0: everybody was downtown in Crete until you went to high school in freshman year.
6: Yeah.
0: And then you went up on the hill.
7: Well,
0: and now
7: it was one big building and all the kids were in the same room together.
6: Well, that was like
7: all the grades.
6: When I went to Unadilla, it was kindergarten through sixth grade, and every grade had to share a room except for, I think it was first grade. Parents got busy that year, I guess. But Mrs. Conrady used to have that little felt bottomed podium that she would
7: just go
6: to, she'd move to the right side of the room and teach fifth grade, and we'd be voices off over here for sixth grade and work on stuff. And then she'd pause and be like, "Okay, work on your things." And then she would just scoot it over like 2 feet, and then
0: you legit lived in like a
6: sixth grade,
0: like a
6: it's a one hallway classroom.
0: How interesting!
6: It's not a school anymore.
0: Yeah. But still, back then, that's kind of cool.
6: Yeah.
0: 466-9696. Your favorite grade in school? What are your memories? 466-9696. Call in, text in, or let us know on Facebook.
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1: Talking about your favorite grades. Not like a class grade, like A through F, but like when you were in school.
2: All A's would be nice.
1: Yeah, wouldn't that be nice?
2: Yeah, your favorite grades in school. With back to school here, you want to know your favorite experiences in the grades and why. On Facebook, KX969, Carmine says, sixth grade, the year of the sixth grade camp.
1: Ooh.
2: On the Liberty First Credit Union Kicks Text Club, there's also a mention for sixth grade. And Husker Nick, to your point, they said fifth/sixth, that's when travel soccer started. Man, I miss those days.
3: Yeah, dude, those days were awesome. You brought back a memory for me, too. In ninth grade, since in Papillion, we were in the junior high still.
2: Yes.
3: So when I'd go play, like, on my high school football team or baseball, whatever, soccer, I get to be during the day, though, down in the junior high. And it was cool. All the eighth grade and seventh graders thought it was like, oh, that's the kid that.
2: Yeah.
3: Because they had ninth grade team that stayed and practiced at the junior high.
2: But they were like, he's an athlete.
3: I will say, that was kind of neat. That was kind of neat.
4: That's that athlete over there.
3: That's right.
4: Nick Gregorth, everybody's talking about.
3: Yeah. That's, you're darn right.
4: Hi, good morning. What's yours?
5: Eighth grade, because then I was going to be the freshman the next year.
4: Getting to be in high school.
2: Yeah.
4: The dreams of being at the next level. Because I had to think about it, because Crete was set up differently, where K through eighth grade was downtown.
2: Mm-hmm.
4: And like the kindergarten was in the middle with the library attached to it.
2: Okay.
4: And then you go over to the right and it's like first through fifth grade.
2: Oh, okay.
4: And then you were a big kid when you got to go and your classrooms were over by the gym.
2: And then that was the middle school.
4: That's sixth through eighth grade.
2: Okay, gotcha.
4: And for me, I would have to say, I narrowed it down to two. Sophomore year was great because Mrs. Butler's reading class, I got really into reading, read the Lord of the Flies and a whole bunch of Stephen King books, and she really cultivated the reading. And the Mr. Ludwig's social studies class, he literally let us watch what was going on with the Gulf War.
2: Oh, wow, yeah.
4: And like talked about it, what was going on, and kind of explained it to us.
2: Cool.
4: But then the other one would have been sixth grade, Mrs. Eshelman's class, because like, you know, that was my first real crush.
2: Oh,
4: she's a
2: yeah.
4: tall brunette that every boy was like, oh,
2: yeah.
4: Mrs. Eshman.
2: On the Liberty First Credit Union Kicks Text Club, this says junior year, even though that's an unpopular opinion, but I feel like you're at a peak for sports and it's not the last time for everything. I feel like senior year is about your lasts, and junior year you get to experience being more mature and get to be more involved in activities, and you get to drive. And I will tell you, that's not an unpopular opinion. We got a couple mentions. There's another mention for junior year. They said, because you're finally an upperclassman, typically you could drive at that point, but you also didn't have the pressures of being a senior and trying to decide your future. And then they said, yep, definitely junior year.
4: And that was the way it was for us too, because like I was the one kid in Martell who had a driver's license because we lived on a farm. So I legit was responsible.
2: School permit.
4: Yeah, I could drive myself and my brother to school, but then I had to take like seven people home after football practice.
2: Easily.
4: After that.
2: Easily.
4: Hi, good morning. What's yours?
6: So mine was third grade. I went to Clinton Elementary, and my teacher, I still remember her name. Her name was Mrs. Fadal. And we had a teacher aide, and her name was Mrs. Henry. They were the sweetest people ever.
2: Oh.
6: My mom and dad were going through a divorce, and they were there through everything. I even remember my music teacher. She actually passed away, but her name was Mrs. Betty DeGrazia. She was

0: the sweetest music teacher, but I think it was because of the principal we had had back then. It was Mr. Dick Spearman. He was a grandfather to all of the kids.
1: And he literally let them call him Grandpa.
2: Yeah.
1: Which, like, you know what? When you've got a connection with the kids like that, that's great.
2: I love the name dropping.
3: Can freshman year of college go into the bucket?
2: Sure.
3: Because that was an awesome year.
1: That was a good time.
3: That was a good year.
2: I think that's always a good year.
1: You can let us know yours on Facebook KX969 or text us 466-9696.
4: With JP, Coriel, and Husker Nick.
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0: Time once again for another round of JP Mex's guests getting you fabulous prizes every Tuesday and Thursday. Today, playing for Chris Stapleton tickets to see him live at Pinnacle Bank Arena on October 7th. If you'd like to play the game, we need two contestants. 466-9696. One of you on Coryell's team, one of you on Nick's team. Nick is currently leading 17-13 in this round. So that sways your vote.
1: Who's
0: anyway.
1: Leading 17-13?
0: Nick is.
1: Oh, okay.
0: And he won the last time around, so that means that Coryell would go first.
1: If it's you're about to change.
0: Hedging your bets. So 466-9696, if you'd like to play. JP Mex's guest, shot to see this guy live at PBA with Kicks 96.9.

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2: Let's battle it out and get you in to see Chris Stapleton live at Pinnacle Bank Arena October 7th. 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Today, it happens to be Scott teaming with Coriel. Good morning, Scott.
3: Morning.
2: And teaming with Nick is Michelle. Good morning, Michelle.
4: Hi, good morning, guys.
2: Okay, today we happen to have a little bit of a theme because there are two famous birthdays today.
5: Oh, okay.
2: And they're both brothers of famous siblings. Chris Hemsworth and Casey Affleck both have their birthday today.
5: Oh.
2: You want to hedge a bet on Chris Hemsworth's age?
5: Oh, no. 47?
6: I'll go 41.
2: 43.
5: Oh, okay.
2: So gets, and Casey, were pretty close. Casey Affleck, what do you think?
5: Oh, man, I don't...
6: 46. 38.
2: 51.
6: Jeez, what? I would never guess.
2: Casey's 8 years older than, than Chris Hemsworth. Yeah. Wild,
5: man,
2: right?
5: He looks good. Not to say that age doesn't, but he does not look...
2: Yeah.
5: Wow.
2: So...
6: we're still getting up there in age.
2: Yeah, so both about their 50s. Probably.
5: They're all just like teenagers in my mind. Yeah.
2: Well, they are part of some of the most famous siblings of all time, and so whether it's entertainment, sports, what have you, I have the top 10 list of famous siblings for you to choose from. So, again, it is worth 1.5 for number one spot. Nick won the last time around, so that means that Coriel and Scott get to go first.
5: Okay, Scott, what do you think?
3: The Kelsey brothers.
2: Good choice. They are there at number 7 on this list.
5: Perfect.
2: Go to Michelle and Nick. Famous
6: Michelle,
2: siblings.
6: Every time I think of famous siblings, I think of the Jacksons, like Michael and
4: Janet.
2: All of them.
6: Tito and whoever else.
2: It's a good choice. They come in at number 2 on this list.
5: Wow.
6: No, I thought that'd be number 1 for sure. Spot. Okay, I got the next one.
5: Okay, Scott, what do you think?
6: I think I got number 1.
3: How about the Alec brothers?
5: Oh, the Baldwins?
3: The Baldwin brothers.
2: Yeah. The Baldwin brothers are not.
6: That's crazy. They've made a lot of good
5: moves. I'm surprised.
2: They have.
6: All right, I got one. I got one. And with Coriel's obsession with big butts, I can't believe she didn't think of them already. The Kardashians.
5: Oh, dang it.
4: Oh.
6: What do you think of that? I think that's number 1. That's my guess for number 1.
4: Let's do it.
2: It is the number 1 answer.
5: Oh, no.
2: The Kardashians and Jenners with Kim, Kourtney, Khloe, Kendall, Kylie, all of them. Coriel, you missed out on that one.
5: Dang.
2: But it is the number 1 answer. Coriel and Scott need this one to stay in the game. It's famous siblings for our top 10 today.
5: Okay. Oh, no. Scott, do you have an idea?
3: I do not. Do you?
5: I'm thinking, what if we go with Hemsworth? The Hemsworth brothers.
3: Hemsworth brothers, yes.
5: Yeah.
6: All right, I was going to do that one.
2: Number 4 on this list.
6: Do you think
2: Nick and Michelle
6: Ben
2: can win it?
6: Casey
2: here with
6: Affleck
2: one?
6: Are on here. Affleck.
5: Affleck.
6: Do you think they're on here? I don't know.
4: I don't know. We could give it a try.
6: What about the Mannings, Peyton and Eli Manning?
4: Oh, yeah, I like that one.
6: Let's do that.
2: Oh, that one.
6: Yeah.
2: Shall we, Eli and Peyton for the win? Bing, bang, boom. That was a quick game. Because Nick and Michelle were on it.
6: Let's go.
2: Here's your top 10. Jake and Maggie Gyllenhaal coming at number 10.
6: Yeah, that's a good one. I love those guys.
2: The Mannings are at 9. The Jonas Brothers at 8.
5: Oh, yeah. Dang it.
2: The Kelsey Brothers at 7. The Affleck Brothers were there at number 6.
6: We're good either way.
2: The Olsen sisters, Mary-Kate and Ashley, and then Elizabeth, of course, her fame from being a great actress in the Marvel Cinematic Universe. The Hemsworth brothers at 4. Venus and Serena Williams at 3.
5: Yeah, nice. Bobby Swanson just commented and said that too.
2: He had a good answer there. Good the job, Jackson Bobby. Family at 2. Yeah, Nick and Michelle got number 2 and number 1.
5: Wow.
2: To win the game. Congratulations to Michelle. You are going to go see good Chris Stapleton live October 7th.
4: Awesome. Thank you so much.
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0: Here's what's next with the JP, Coriel, and Husker Nick Show.
2: And in fact, potentially return of the Magnificent Seven game tomorrow for even more Chris Stapleton tickets.
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1: Imagine pulling a prank on someone you don't even know from states away. So, we got a message from a listener in front of the show. And while he and his family are on vacation, they were staying at an Airbnb. And while they were there, this house that they're saying is a massive, beautiful home.
2: Yeah.
1: And everywhere there's dozens and dozens and dozens of framed family photos, multiple different members of the family, all kinds. It's littered with photos.
2: Which, by the way, can I say, I have stayed in an Airbnb. Not many that still have the family photos up.
1: Uh-huh.
2: But it makes you feel so uncomfortable.
3: Yeah, I agree.
1: Yeah.
3: I think you should
2: and
3: take them
2: also,
3: down.
2: Also, I don't know why you would want your why
3: them to see your family.
2: Why you'd yes. want
1: people,
2: the
1: yeah.
2: people living in your
3: 100%.
2: House to see your family, I guess. But you know, if you can't beat them, join them in this yeah. sense, I guess.
1: We stayed in a big Airbnb down in the Ozarks one summer with our group of friends from Omaha, and they had all the photos up. But yeah, a couple other times people had taken them down, and it's like, yeah, it's just kind of odd.
2: Yeah.
1: All these photos are everywhere.
2: But our friend of the show, looking yeah. around, seeing all the photos.
1: Being the pranksters.
2: Sees the opportunity.
1: That he and his wife are, they came up with an idea. So they went to Walgreens and printed out some of their favorite photos of themselves at a Nebraska football game in
2: like
1: Memorial Stadium.
2: Like their own family.
1: Yeah, yeah. Their family at Memorial Stadium for a Husker game. They bought a frame and added it quietly to the collection of photos on this shelf.
3: Nice.
1: And the best That's part is, so as far as we know, it's still there.
2: That's so funny. Okay. I need to know if they have come across that. At that,
3: yeah,
2: I mean,
3: this
2: maybe
3: could be just a fantastic prank that no one knows about.
2: Yes.
1: Forever. Yeah. Until maybe they move houses.
2: Yeah,
1: yeah,
2: I guess.
1: Exactly.
2: Or yeah. they have relatives over for Thanksgiving. You know, people are perusing and they're grazing. They got the small plate of the things that they just keep going back for more for.
1: Yeah.
2: And they're just walking around and they're like, Who are these guys?
3: I've actually done this exact prank.
1: Really?
3: And I can't say who it is because I know they listen to the show.
2: Do you think they know it?
3: No.
1: It's ongoing.
3: It's sitting in their living room right now amongst like 14 photos.
1: That's awesome.
2: You don't have to say it.
3: I can't say who it is, but the picture that I put up is...
2: Oh no!
3: It's
2: is it you and Cooter Bocephus, your cousin from Missouri?
3: No, it's a similar. It's kind of similar. Remember the photo I took of you passed out in the hotel room covered in food?
2: Oh yeah. Eric Church. We were pre-gaming for the Eric Church show.
3: And you, for the record, you weren't actually covered in food. You were passed out, so I covered you in food.
2: I had like one Oreo or something next to me, and then everyone else piled the food on me.
3: We piled all the food on you and took the photo.
1: Awesome.
3: It's very similar to that. And it's been amongst all these family photos, and it's been there. And his wife, I've asked her multiple times. He's never noticed.
2: That's so awesome.
3: Yeah. It's probably like a, I want to say it's a 3x3.
2: It's a small little guy.
3: But all the photos are that size.
2: Okay, just I was going
3: to
2: say.
3: And they're all in a wall right next to the TV, too. So it's in the main area.
2: I'm telling you, when those photos are on the wall and on the shelves and all that stuff, they just kind of become background noise, unfortunately.
1: Yeah.
2: But
1: yeah.
2: they do. So it might be a long time before these people even notice. Or maybe they have and they got a good laugh out of it. Or
1: I know he'll let us know if and when they do hear from the Airbnb. But I think that's going to be a long-standing thing. It's just
2: that's a classic prank that I really like, and I like the ones where people will go in and they'll I've seen family members Photoshop like Nicolas Cage or Steve Buscemi and their family photos and swap them out like one by one when they go visit their parents' house.
1: That's so funny.
2: This one I saw on TikTok a while ago. There were actually dozens of photos with Steve Buscemi like just slightly in the frame and all the pictures, and the parents still haven't noticed.
1: See. I just can't do pranks. I partially because I got in trouble for one.
2: Yeah. Okay. You made an announcement of sorts that did not pan out.
1: The first time around, it was funny because you left your Facebook logged in and I put up a photo of somebody with a wedding ring. And
2: Second one, not so much.
1: Not so much on the other one. So I backed off on my prank.
2: Yeah. Yeah. You're like Michael Scott.
1: Yeah.
2: He gets the taste of like one good laugh and he's like, yeah, more. No, and then it goes too far.
3: JP's the guy that runs up and just slaps someone across the face and goes, ha, ha, ha, ha. And
2: all
3: you're
2: of
3: like,
2: a sudden,
3: that's not a prank,
2: LOL,
3: JP. That's just mean.
1: Assault charge.
3: Just mean.
0: JP, Coriel, and Husker Nick. Wake the fun up.
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0: is JP, Coriel, and Husker Nick.
1: Yeah, you got that. And this is Tasty Tuesday, where you're either already hungry or Coriel's going to make you even more hungry.
2: Oh, man, this is going to make you hungry and nostalgic.
1: Ooh, okay.
2: A humongous shout out to Butterfly Bakery. No ad, but I saw this and I need to share this because it's amazing.
1: Ooh, okay. What did Butterfly Bakery do?
2: They're located on 33rd Street if you're looking for any 90s nostalgic treats.
1: Ooh,
2: they have brought this entire 90s menu. Their website is 90s Makeover. It's so cool. But let me tell you a little something about that. They're offering available as of yesterday through just the 23rd. So it's a limited time. Here's your 90s menu breakdown. They have their take on the Galaxy Brownie. They call it the Galaxy Brownie, but like the cosmic brownie.
1: Yeah, it's not like that kind of theme.
2: Galaxy Brownie is what you ask for.
1: Okay.
2: They have the Now That's the Stuff cupcake. It's that iconic chocolate Hostess cupcake is what it looks like, with like the white swirly spiral on top.
1: Oh, that's fun.
2: Yeah, it that looks incredible. They have a Thai Beanie Baby like ear tag shaped macaron that has like the Thai logo on it that looks so cute. Huh. They did their own take on a Kudos bar. They have a 90s swirl macaron, which is cool because it has that, you know, like those foam cups. Gosh, there was a name for them, but it has like that icy blue color and then like purple and pink.
1: Okay.
2: You should get them at the gas station and stuff back in the day.
1: I know what you're talking about.
2: It's a 90s swirl macaron that looks so cute. They have scotcheroos. Cool. They have a smiley face macaron. They have rainbow cake. They have their take on Dunkums. So it's like the animal crackers with the sprinkle frosting toppings.
1: Oh, nice. Okay.
2: They have a brown sugar pop tart. An I Love the 90s decorated cookies. Yin and Yang macarons. Strawberry pop tarts. It makes me want to cry in 90s baby. Okay. It's so incredible. And they even have this cool 90s kid checklist. You complete the checklist by August 31st is what it says, for a free cupcake. And it includes ride your bike to a friend's house, make friendship bracelets, read a book, go to the library, make a catcher, make a craft from items you have at home, play outside with a friend, play a game of tag or hide and seek, and spend a day with no screens. I love this. It's getting you out and about to touch grass. 90s kids style.
1: That's awesome.
2: It's so cool. So I just love, I love when cool things like this happen in our community. So if anyone ever catches wind of things similar,
1: yeah,
2: you can obviously text us at 402-466-9696. We'd love to share the love. You can message us on our socials too. But if you go to our morning show Facebook page, KX Mornings, I want to know, what was the snack that was the jam when you were a kid?
1: Oh, wow.
2: The snacks that come to mind when you were a kid. You can put multiple if you want. I always think of those Flintstone, like Dreamsicle push pop things.
1: Oh, okay. I thought you were going to say vitamins. I'm like, that's weird.
2: Well, those two. I did eat those. By the way, do not do that. Snack? But I did eat those like they were candy and I got in trouble because I got a huge stomach ache. Yeah, because you're not supposed to do that.
1: Not many vitamins. Oh my God, that's so funny.
2: But the cosmic brownies were a huge one. I ate a lot of honey buns when I was a kid. My dad and I would go get those before school.
1: A lot of ice cream sandwiches.
2: Yeah, ice cream sammies.
1: Especially from the gas station.
2: Like, did you ever do Klondike bars?
1: Yeah, I've had them here and there. Not really my favorite. Mm-hmm. I would definitely go the Swiss cake rolls.
2: Yeah,
1: because you could literally.
2: Those are popular too.
1: So we would literally dissect them, like pull them apart,
2: unravel them.
1: Yeah. So much fun.
2: I also honorable mention the SpongeBob ice cream treat from the Ding Ding Man.
1: From the Ding Ding guy.
2: My friend visited Megan. Shout out Megan. She visited our garage the other day because she saw it was open. She walked in with Ding Ding Man treats, and one of them was the OG.
1: She shared?
2: The SpongeBob one. Yeah, of course.
1: Of course she did.
2: And I ate it despite, you know, having having issues with milk, but I still ate it.
0: Coming up next. Next with the JP, Coriel, and Husker Nick Show.
1: I love that a milk allergy is not going to hold you down.
2: Can't hold me back.
1: Coming up, we'll give you our big thing, which includes a big party coming up in 4 days.
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0: We're about 4 days from a very cool thing. 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
0: Yeah. In fact, gates are at 2. The admission is free for military, veterans, first responders, and Gold Star families. Just a way for us to celebrate our heroes with Hero Strike. Have you heard about the schedule, the way they've got it set up?
1: Mm-mm.
0: So, like, gates open at 2. 3 o'clock, they're doing a round table live writers round.
1: Oh, sweet.
0: Like, literally sitting there while people are coming up with songs. That's always been a thing I've loved being a part of, is watching a song come together.
1: No kidding.
0: That's kind of a cool thing. And then Shelby.
1: Oh, I love that.
0: Shelby Kay and the High Class Hillbillies will be on at 4:20. Then Briella Steiner and the Wicked Ones at 5:30. The Trainer Band, one of our favorites. And new music video that we popped up.
1: Yeah, that's on our Facebook page at KX969.
0: That's at 7. And then Blackhawk takes the stage at 8:30. So if you're looking for something fun to do, and again, if you're one of our favorite heroes that were listed above, you can get in for absolutely free.
1: Yeah. It'll be a great way to spend what's left of summer together. I know school will have just started, but, you know, usually kind of ease into things. So it'll still feel like a loosey-goosey summer weekend, and maybe just bring the family out and celebrate. Have a good time. Celebrate our heroes and watch a song to come to fruition and lots of great live music.
0: I like it. So if you want to be a part of the fun, the details are on our website at kzkx.com for Hero Stock this Saturday. Coming up tomorrow, we'll have more chances at Chris Stapleton tickets with another round of the Magnificent 7 game, an all-new game because we had the big winner on Monday. Dude swept 7.
1: He did.
0: Questions in a row.
1: And it was funny, in case you missed it, majority of his answers were all like he ended them in a question
0: like
1: mark.
0: It was on Jeopardy.
1: It was almost they were the most unconfident answers, yet they were all correct.
0: Right. He still crushed all of them.
1: He did. He crushed it. So
0: we'll
1: great
0: have a
1: job.
0: New round of that coming up a little after 8. We'll get to couples therapy. We'll need your help to help out a couple of our listeners. Plus, we'll also have some good things, including the Mega Millionaires Club.
1: Yay!
0: Get in for that. Have a great day. Another big batch of music to get you through it. We'll see you tomorrow.
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15: 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Lincoln
8: Weather. Going to be a hot one today. 94 the high this afternoon. The heat index going to get up to about 100. So heads up on that. The 90 tomorrow. And that rain pushes off to Thursday, kicking in. Thursday, Friday, Saturday, Sunday. Rain each of those days. Back to it while you're working. We've got Zach Top, Lady Wilson, Ella Langley, and now Posey and Morgan.
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Taylor Swift on the Toy Story 5 soundtrack. On Kix 96.9. I'm JP. Yeah, we haven't shown Hogan. He's about 9 months old. Any of the real Disney movies? Although Finding Nemo was on the other day, and all the colors caught his eyes. He's like, oh, there's a lot going on. And those fish are swimming around. A buddy of mine said we should try Cars 2, so Logan will try that. Or, this, you know, all the racing and stuff. Wait and see. This guy has a big announcement coming this week. We'll let you know what it is as soon as we get it from

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We'll get you all the details as soon as he releases it to us. That's Ella Langley, her latest Loving Life Again, new first on Kicks.

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Jordan Davis, Kicks 96.9. A bigger variety all work day long. And we just recently had him not too long ago at Sturco. The next big show coming up is Tucker Wetmore at the Astro Amphitheater on Friday. And then our friends at Country Drive Golf Course with Hero Stock. Blackhawk and a bunch of great local bands going to be playing out there. Celebrating our local heroes. And you can be a part of that fun. 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Here's Lady Wilson now. It's Kicks.

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0: That's Kyle Wetzel, Kicks 96.9, one of the headliners of Country Drive Music Fest this year. 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
9: From the 10-11 Weather Center. Lincoln
6: Weather. That looks like partly cloudy. Look for high around 94. That heat index way up there, so be careful today. humidity is at about 53%. Tomorrow, 70% humidity, so it'll be a little

that Toaster, even though it'll only be 90 degrees out, and then that rain is pushed off to Thursday through Sunday. So plan accordingly. Back to it with a throwback for Rascal.

0: Kits96.9. All his social media channels currently counting down to August 13th. So a lot of people are speculating maybe a new tour. As soon as we have the details, we'll let you know. Here's the latest now from Morgan Wallen.
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And if you're looking to kill some time, we want to know from you because we're getting kind of nostalgic with back to school coming up this week. What was your favorite grade in school and why? You can join that.

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That's the latest from Ko Wetzel and Ella Langley teaming up for Jaded. Got a throwback from Tim McGraw on the way. Now it's Jason Aldean in Kix Country.

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0: 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Kind of a wild tease from Luke on his social media platforms. A short video that just says August 13th with him putting together some sort of briefcase and slapping one of those awesome stickers with his logo on it. What will that be on August 13th? Of course, we'll let you know all about it. We are sworn to secrecy. We do know what it is now, but you'll have to wait until August 13th. We'll tell you all about it, and you're going to love it. Coming up, we'll get Nate Smith, the latest from Ian Munsick and Tucker coming up, too.
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Sucker Wetmore Brunette on Kix 96.9. I am JP. Have a great rest of your day. We'll be back tomorrow with all you need to entertain you on the first day of school. Oh my goodness. How exciting. And then we'll have your chance to win your way to see Chris Stapleton live with another round of the Magnificent Seven game. We'll need your help with couples therapy and a lot more on a Wednesday. Have a good one. Corey L's in next with your lunch break. Here's Miranda. I know they-

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0: Jason wants to add something to the house. Erin says she'd rather have him spend the money on literally anything else. We'll have you guys give your opinions and decide their fate in an all-new Couples Therapy. 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

Hard, 5 at 9 on Kix 96.9. It's Coryell. I still think it's so funny that Tyler Hubbard tried to do something nice and write that song for his wife. Got across the finish line and everything only to learn he is 1 inch off. She's 5 foot 10. But hey, it's a thought that counts. I can't love you anymore. Ella Langley and Morgan Wallen.

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0: has you drunk, Riley Green on Kix. Speaking of having a few beverages, August 22nd is going to be amazing. Coryell here. Not only am I excited because it's my birthday, so call me crazy, but it's the Boys from Oklahoma show at Memorial Stadium. Oh, I cannot wait. That's going to be incredible. Cross Canadian Ragweed, Turnpike Troubadours, Flatland Cavalry, Cody Jinx, American Aquarium. And your Kix pre-party is in the rail yard before. So come hang out with us on August 22nd, starting at 4 o'clock. 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
3: From the 10-11 Weather Center. Lincoln
4: Weather. Partly sunny, mid-90s for your high. Overnight, 74 for the low. Around 90 for the high. Tomorrow, kind of cloudy. And then tomorrow night, like early morning hours into Thursday, a chance for that rain or even a thunderstorm to pop up for the listening area. Starting mostly late Wednesday / early Thursday, you'll have more clouds than anything. Rain is possible. Thunderstorms are possible for the listening area. Still on the warm side. You've got like into the 90s for your highs, but there is some chances for severe weather. So just a heads up. It's 87 with Jason Aldean next. Don't tell on me.

Geraldine, don't tell on me. This is Kicks Country. I'm Corey Allen. A big shout out to our friend of the show, Rick, who wanted to hear this one. You got it. It's Crazy Girl by Eli Young Band on Kicks 96.5.

0: This is Dan and Shay, and this is our new song, Say So. If you need somebody,
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0: It's basically just a reminder that no matter what you're going through, you don't have to go through it alone.
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The latest from Luke Bryan is on the way in a couple minutes. Till then, one of the greats, Shania Twain. 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

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I'm Gonna Love You, Cody Johnson, and Carrie Underwood. Stop.

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0: south of Sanity. Another round of your favorites continue on Kix. That's Zach Top. This is Corey L. On our Facebook page, KX969, tell us your favorite grade and why. What was your favorite grade growing up? Maybe it was one of the younger years, right? Because of snacks and nap time and recess. There was a lot of love for junior year specifically. I noticed on Facebook already, there are a lot of comments about, you know, not having all the pressures of senior year, you know, trying to figure out where you want to go, what you want to do with your life. A lot of your sports stuff aren't just like, you know, your lasts, your junior year. You still have quite a few bit of those experiences left, and you're kind of at your peak of things. So what is your favorite grade and why? Tell us on Facebook at KX969.
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And George Strait should have came to mind when I said that. I cross my heart. I mean, that's something you cannot argue. It's Corey out with Kix 96.9, or at least I think so. I don't think you can argue that he's the king. Maybe you think differently. Well, don't worry. We'll bring you a Mount Rushmore Monday soon where you have to determine the best in country music.

Luke Holmes rethinks some things on Kix Country. We're so excited for the Chris Stapleton show. Oh, I cannot wait. That show's October 7th. 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

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We can make it happen. 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I Ain't Coming Back, Morgan Wallen and Post Malone. I'm

0: Hey y'all, Lainey Wilson here. This is my new song, Phone Keys Wallet. 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

0: 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Erin says she'd rather have him spend the money on literally anything else. 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
12: Lincoln Weather!
13: Partly sunny today, 94 for the high. Overnight, 74 for the low. Cloudy skies tomorrow, around 90 for the high. And then tomorrow night slash early morning Thursday, those chances for rain showers or thunderstorms to roll into the area begin. In fact, late Wednesday slash early Thursday on through the weekend and maybe into part of next week, we'll have chances for thunderstorms and rain for the listening area. It's 92. Jumping back in to your favorites. It's After All the Bars Are Closed. Thomas Rhett.

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You know what? 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Maybe you're like, oh, I'll just get them. 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
4: Hey!

Ellen Jody Messina. She had me at Heads Carolina. Lainey Wilson on the way in less than 3 minutes. We're tossing and turning with Luke Combs, sleepless in a hotel room. It's Kix 96.9.

Maybe that's what I need to pack this weekend. Watermelon Moonshine, Lainey Wilson on Kicks. It's Coryell. I'll be celebrating my birthday a little early this weekend. Headed to the lake. I'm very excited. Maybe we will need to sip on a little Watermelon Moonshine to set it off right. Brooks and Dunn, ain't nothing about you. Head to KZKX.com. You could win your way into the Brooks and Dunn Show this October at Morton Amphitheater. It's Kicks Country.

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0: 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I own.

Lady A, Lincoln's Kicks 96.9, going downtown. It's Rob here. Not telling you any untruths. Totally honest guy. Never lie. Here's Zach Top, Kicks 96.9. Well, it's...

0: 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Erin says she'd rather have him spend the money on literally anything else. We'll have you guys give your opinions and decide their fate in an all-new Couples Therapy. And the return of the Magnificent Seven game for even more Chris Stapleton tickets.
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Things that go better together. Luke Holmes, Lincoln's Kicks 86.9. You know what else goes good together? Well, how about maybe you and $2,000 cash? That's right. Back to school is back at it. All right. Need some extra cash to put in your pocket? I'll tell you. Nice hoodies are $100 these days. You can win it all. KZKX.com. $2,000 could be yours. Here, Ella and Morgan.

carry on. Kenny Chesney with his Beach Life. Lincoln's Kicks 96.9. And carry on as we go through into the month of August. Seems to be the busiest month for a lot of people, a lot of families here in Nebraska with back to school going on and so much activity. If you got kids going to college like I do, I have two of them off to college. I'm actually doing the radio show today from a hotel room in Nashville, Tennessee, because that's halfway between Lincoln and Daytona Beach, Florida. My daughter's going to school in Florida, so I'm driving the car down. So with the technology we have now, I can actually do the show from there. But hey, $2,000, I could sure use it for the gas money and everything else I'm spending, and you could win that too, thanks to Swanson's Martial Arts. We've got back to school cash for

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0: He's a ranch hand, in a pinch, man. 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

0: and...
1: Bailey was at Country Drive earlier this year. Well, we're going to be back at Hero Stock on the 15th of this month. Free to the military veterans, first responders, Gold Star families. Black Hawk is playing. We'll see you there. Here's Luke Combs, Kix 96.9.

Zach Brown Band, Lincoln's Kick 66.9. Those guys are always a lot of fun live, and they are going to be here for a kick show coming towards the end of the year. Yes, right. In the last show so far we got scheduled on the 19th of November. We got free tickets for you, though. PBA show. 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

Well, it's not the country, it's New York. 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

0: turn his truck around. It is Jordan Davis, Kicks 86.9. We must have forgot something. Maybe it was the pencils. Maybe it was the folders. I don't know. How much money does it cost for back to school? It's crazy. I saw a receipt at our house the other day. My wife was at one of the sporting goods stores picking up some stuff, some new shoes and a couple of hoodies and some other stuff. And I looked at the total. You got to be kidding me. It was like, you know, $500. And there's like just four, five items, something like that. It's expensive with back to school. We got you covered, though, with $2,000 cash. You can win that. That's right. Thanks to our good friends at Swanson's Martial Arts, who give you a chance to win $2,000. 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

say so. That's real stuff there, say so. Dan and Shay, Kix 96.9. A relative of a good friend of mine at the VA right now getting some help. That's what it's all about. Say something. Crazy Girl, Eli Gunn Band, Kix 96.9. Baby.

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hoping that her husband's going to come see us maybe at Pinnacle Bank Arena, since he can't really do a concert at the Vanny anymore. But Garth out doing his big Blame It All on My Roots tour, which means he's going around to the venues that he was at back in 97 or so. Of course, he was here in Lincoln at the Vanny Center, but hey, I think we can get him into PBA. Jason Aldean's got a brand new song. Here's Anytime Soon, Kix 96.9.

0: nap time, recess, driver's licenses, and post-prom. 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

That's my plan tonight. Lincoln's Kicks 6.9. No shoes, no shirt, no problem. On my way to Daytona Beach, taking my daughter to college. And yes, I am going to have a beer on the beach, doing the radio show from a hotel room in Nashville right now. Hopefully be in Daytona by tonight. Do the show from the beach tomorrow. That'd be kind of fun. Morgan Wallen, I'm the problem.

Lainey Wilson here. This is my new song, Phone Keys Wallet. 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On Kix 96.

0: Got your heartbroken Desperado and your Chevy Silverado, but where are you going to put that Silverado? That's the question. Lincoln's Kicks 96.9. Well, we've got a place for it. If you're going to go to the Boys from Oklahoma show and you're going to come down and join us for our big party at the Rail Yard, that's right, all that happening, but you got to park your Silverado or whatever you drive somewhere. We've got a place to go right underneath the Viaduct, right next to the stadium. 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Nobody likes to walk a long distance after a concert. 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

That's right, doing it up on the job. Brooks and Dunn throwing it back. Hardworking man, Lincoln's Kicks 96.9. It's Rob here, having a good time. Thanks for listening to Kicks here this afternoon. Appreciate you listening. Riley Green, Ella together. Don't mind if I do. It's on Kicks.

0: Jason wants to add something to the house. Erin says she'd rather have him spend the money on literally anything else. We'll have you guys give your opinions and decide their fate in an all-new Couples Therapy. And the return of the Magnificent Seven game for even more Chris Stapleton tickets.
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0: Taylor Swift off the Toy Story 5 soundtrack. Toy Story had a pretty good run for a couple of weeks as the number one movie, but nah, I'll tell you what, Spider-Man looks like it may be the movie of the year. Here's 16, Thomas Rhett, it's Kicks.
1: Take a left here, boy. Take it slow. Don't get distracted by that radio. I just rolled my eyes and I said,

0: 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Zach Toplin gets Kix 96.9. Back in the 90s, you couldn't do this radio show from a hotel room in Nashville. That's exactly what I'm doing right now. And the cool thing about that is yeah, I'll be doing it on the beach in Daytona tomorrow. My daughter's going to college in Florida. So, yeah. Hopefully, get some sleep in the hotel.
1: It's like

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Talk of Husker football already, back to school, bills happening. What are you going to do? That's right, $2,000 cash could be yours. 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Getting tipsy. Here's Shibuzi. It's Kicks

0: some drinking. Zach John King, if you're drinking at the Boys of Oklahoma show, which I got a feeling you may be doing that, and you don't want to walk too far to get from your car to the venue and then, of course, back or your truck or whatever you got. Of course, there'll be a lot of pickup trucks in the lot. 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

is coming to town for a kick show. That's happening at Pinnacle Bank Arena the 7th of October. You know, you think fall? 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

0: You got a woman, maybe a motorcycle too. Lincoln's Kicks 96.9. Talked about my buddy B-Dub, who's coming in here at 7 o'clock. He does have a wonderful wife. He's also got a nice Harley, and he rode that across the country and back in a huge ride for about 6,200 miles, raising money for Fisher House Foundation and military folks, and $51,000. He'll give you all the details about that coming up after 7 o'clock, along with some great music right here on Kicks.
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It's Luke Holmes, Forever After All, Lincoln's Kicks 96.9. Sometimes when you say forever, next thing you know, babies show up, and that's exactly what happened to Parker McCullum. He had to delay his show last week. It's rescheduled for the 10th of September. Get your tickets and information at kckx.com for that show at CHI. It'll be a good time. Here's the new one. It's called Killing Me at Kicks.

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